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1: The All-American Half Pound. Two pure beef patties, lettuce, tomato. MWA. This is Rock and Roll Radio. Come on, let's rock and roll with the Ramones.

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0: 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She said, not these coins.
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1: I'll say.
0: A show on Jada.

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I checked about the late great JB. That is sad on national TV. How, when, and why these are the main things that I heard when I strolled down the lane of memory. Man,

0: 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What has happened? Could this be a big misunderstanding? It is. The hard working man is showbiz. It's alive, so your voices don't be misled. Cause the newsman said,
1: Dan Brown.

0: never won't. Grab the mic, rip shit, then go for broke. A musical masterpiece released at ease, and I would get much respect from MCs. Around the way, thus I heard him say, this is fly. He's a cool type of guy, he's dope, and also bad.
1: James Brown.

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Then you'll see all the things you do affect everyone around you.

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Would you get my back? Would you take my call when I start to crack? Would you rescue me? Would you rescue me? Would you rescue me when I'm by myself? When I need your love, if I need your help, would you rescue me? Would you rescue me?

rescue me? Would you get my back? Would you take my car when I start to crack? Would you rescue me? Would you rescue me? Would you rescue me when I'm by myself? When I need your love, if I need your help, would you rescue me? Would you rescue me?